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1: Steve Gorman rocks, yeah. Bigfoot. I saw him. He's here in the woods of Michigan. Oh, by the way, it's Gonzo from Saginaw, Michigan.
0: Thanks for the info, Gonzo. 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

Feeling drunk. Look at that mama. She got it sticking in the cameraman. And we could have some. And he's up there. What's that? Hawaiian noises. He's banging.

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Let's start out this morning with a bunch of F words from Full Moon Fever. 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

0: 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A poll asked, have you ever pretended to be sick to get out of work or school? 54% admitted that yes, they have, while 36% lied.
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Tickets are just $10 and they're available at the door, or you can buy them in advance at Marion Music. All right, today we've got from the 1975 album Nothing Fancy, a song that surprised a lot of people. While Lynyrd Skynyrd was known for its Southern rock sound, this track tackled the issue of handgun violence and became one of the band's most thought-provoking songs. Here's Lynyrd Skynyrd with Saturday Night Special.

0: 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Got a song you would like to hear? 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

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Let's sort of do a little Eagles twofer here. Here's Don's band, The Eagles. Maybe you heard of them.

0: 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I'm Eric De Niro. AI companies say they're going to make sure to add watermarks to make AI-generated stuff easier to identify, and there's already a demand for software to remove those watermarks.
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0: 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I'm Eric De Niro. Netflix is being sued over K-pop Demon Hunters by a Christian metal band called Demon Hunter, which say they've been active for decades, and they say they've been damaged in, quote, an amount not yet ascertainable.
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0: 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A study found that people who drank more coffee tended to have less total and abdominal fat, more muscle, and healthier metabolism despite having similar BMIs.
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All right, let me hook you up with your next national keyword to try to check out the Darker Waves Music Festival coming up this November in Huntington Beach, California. 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Oh, yeah, it's going to be a good time. 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

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Goes to Bruce Springsteen, that is Born in the USA. My name's Mark. Welcome to another edition of my show. Let's have some fun. We'll do it with some Foreigner.

0: Sir Elton John. That's Rocket Man here on 95.9 The Rocket. I know we do sports usually around 4:45 here on the show, but I'm going to do a special one right now and give a shout out to all the local area high school football players up and down the coast. I know a lot of them have their, well, regular season opener tonight. I know a big one's going to be Merritt Island and Coco. There's a lot of good games. But again, good luck to all the coaches, players, fans, boosters, all that stuff. Yeah, good luck on the new high school football season. Coming up, we got some Rush, Great White, and some Led Zeppelin.
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Going some Rush, that is Tom Sawyer. My name's Mark. Welcome to a Friday. 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

ZZ Top here on 95.9 The Rockets. Yes, happy Friday. Coming up, I'm going to tell you your next national keyword to try to go check out the Darker Waves Music Festival. But first, let's have some fun with some Def Leppard.

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Going from you two. I still haven't found what I'm looking for. My name's Mark. Hope you're having a great Friday here on the coast. And you know what I have? Well, coming up, celebrity birthdays. But right now, we got some AC/DC for ya.

0: 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All right, time for celebrity birthdays here for August 21st. Kim Cattrall from Sex and the City. She is 70 years old. She's still pretty awesome. Country singer Kacey Musgraves. She's 38 years old. I like that Dry Spell song. That's pretty good. And I got one more for you. The fastest man alive, Usain Bolt. He's 40 years old. And if today is your birthday, well, happy birthday here from The Rocket.
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That's rock and roll all night and party every day. Coming up, I'm going to tell you what the national day is today. But first, let's have some fun with some Fleetwood Mac.

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Going with the who are you? Well, it's simple. My name's Mark. My mom thinks I'm cool. My cat is orange. And here's some Led Zeppelin for ya.

0: 95.9 The Rocket. Going some Joan Jett and the Blackhearts with I Hate Myself for Loving You. All right, time for the dumb fact of the day. Could make you smarter, could make you dumber, but I promise you'll grow as a person. On average, Americans eat a combined amount of 100 acres of pizza every day. Yeah, I could go for some pizza right now. But that's also the dumb fact of the day. Coming up, I got some Ramones, Billy Idol, and some Aerosmith for ya.
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Billy Idol. That's My Wedding, and you're on The Rocket. Such a great song. Every time I hear it, I'm ready to eat some wedding cake. Yeah, let's work on that for the weekend.

Bad Company with a little Bad Company. I know my voice is like a little hoarse today. I think I'm ready for the weekend. But before we get there, I still have what's going on in the world of sports. But first, this hour, right now, let's go some Boston on the Rocket.

0: 95.9 The Rocket. All right, time to look at the world of sports. Let's go with high school football. It is back. Merritt Island at Cocoa. That's probably the game of the night here on the coast. Cocoa Beach at Discovery. Melbourne at Heritage. I like that one as well. MCC, they're going to host Victory Christian Academy. Merritt Island Christian at St. Francis. Palm Bay on the road at Nova Lakes. Vieira at Rockledge. Another one to check out. Satellite there at Halifax Academy. Oviedo at Titusville. Good luck to O'Galley as well. They're going to be at Carrollwood Day over there in Tampa. Good luck again. I know we got baseball, Orlando City, all that stuff. NFL preseason. High school football is back here on the coast. And good luck from everyone here at the Rocket.
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2: And joining me right now here for the Weekend Surfing Report is my main man, Coach Sean Hayes. Coach, how you doing today?
3: 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How's it going, buddy?
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3: Hey, surfers, doesn't look like we're going to have much surface. It will be rideable if you have a longboard. You got to go at low tide. It's definitely going to be pretty flat, but longboardable. As the week goes on, it's going to get smaller. Probably around Wednesday or Thursday, we might see a little bump in the swell. We'll have to wait and see what it's going to do. It could be something from the storms that are out there, but they're not going to produce much. Keep an eye on the wavecaster.com. He'll keep you up on the conditions. That's about all I have for you, so don't be a sand spider, be a wave rider.
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know some Stone Temple Pilots. That's Big Empty, and you're on the Rocket. My name's Mark. It is time for the 5 p.m. rush hour. Here's how it works. You're in your car driving home, and I play great classic rock.

0: 95.9 The Rocket. Going with a little centerfold here on a Friday. I was just talking about this last hour for sports. Yeah, good luck to all the local area high school football teams up and down the coast. I know we got a lot of big contenders. Vero Beach, they're going to try to get back to a state championship game. O'Galley, I mean, Melbourne looked great last week. Vieira, Coco, Rockledge. Yeah, good luck from everyone here at 95.9 The Rocket. Coming up, though, I got some Ozzy, the Stones, and some Alice Cooper.
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3: And joining me right now here for the Weekend Fish Report is my main man, Damon, with spacefish.com. 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
4: What is up, brother? Living the dream, Mark. How you doing, buddy?
3: Hey, man, I'm doing just fine. Tell us about fishing for the weekend.
4: Yeah, man, so we should have some lower southwest winds this week, which means fishing off the beach and along our beach should be pretty calm. 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We're seeing some bait coming through the beach. 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
4: You too, buddy.
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7: 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I wasn't Brock. I wasn't Roman. I wasn't Dwayne. I was last.
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The Rolling Stones, Beast of Burden, here on 95.9 The Rocket. All right, I know school's only been back for what, like 2 weeks or so? But I know there's kids out there and they can dream of this song. Here's a little Alice Cooper on The Rocket.

going some Leonard Skinner. Let's give me three steps, and you're on the rocket. Coming up, I'm going to hook you up with your next national keyword to try to check out the Darker Waves Music Festival. But first, let's go with some Tom Petty.

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95.9 The Rocket. Going some Credence. Yeah, that's Fortunate Son. My name's Mark. Hope you're having a great Friday here on the coast. And yeah, we are getting ready for the weekend. So let's go with some Boston on The Rocket.

0: going some Soundgarden, Fell on Black Days. I think my favorite post of the week, and you can follow me on social media at Mark Mosey Show. You know, I do all these like creative movie reviews and I'll interview people in the community. I think the one that got the most traction is all I wrote was, breaking news, it's hot outside. Yeah, that's been the number one issue of late. Hopefully moving forward, it won't be here on the coast. Coming up on lighter news, yeah, Neil Young, Pink Floyd, and some Journey on the way.
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Pink Floyd, Another Brick in the Wall. Such a great song. My name's Mark. Hope you're having a great day here on the coast. And I know we're getting ready for the weekend. 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

Van Halen, You Really Got Me here on 95.9 The Rocket. Such a great song. You know what we need to do? Play more great classic rock. Yeah, let's do it. And don't forget to like us on Facebook as well at 95.9 The Rocket.

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